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6: Moose weather.
7: We've got a few clouds tonight, dropping down to around 20 degrees. It's going to be partly cloudy overnight, dropping down to 16. We've got a mainly sunny start to our Tuesday. There is a risk of thunderstorms into the afternoon as we reach a high of 28, but feeling closer to 34. We've got a mix of sun and clouds for Wednesday, reaching a high of 29.
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7: We've got a few clouds tonight, dropping down to around 20 degrees. It's going to be partly cloudy overnight, dropping down to 16. We've got a mainly sunny start to our Tuesday. There is a risk of thunderstorms into the afternoon as we reach a high of 28, but feeling closer to 34. We've got a mix of sun and clouds for Wednesday, reaching a high of 29.
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11: Moose weather.
12: We've got a few clouds tonight, dropping down to around 20 degrees. It's going to be partly cloudy overnight, dropping down to 16. We've got a mainly sunny start to our Tuesday. There is a risk of thunderstorms into the afternoon as we reach a high of 28, but feeling closer to 34. We've got a mix of sun and clouds for Wednesday, reaching a high of 29.
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2: 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Rivers and seas boiling.
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7: Moose weather.
8: We've got a few clouds tonight, dropping down to around 20 degrees. It's going to be partly cloudy overnight, dropping down to 16. We've got a mainly sunny start to our Tuesday. There is a risk of thunderstorms into the afternoon as we reach a high of 28, but feeling closer to 34. We've got a mix of sun and clouds for Wednesday, reaching a high of 29.
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11: We've got a few clouds tonight, dropping down to around 20 degrees. It's going to be partly cloudy overnight, dropping down to 16. We've got a mainly sunny start to our Tuesday. There is a risk of thunderstorms into the afternoon as we reach a high of 28, but feeling closer to 34. We've got a mix of sun and clouds for Wednesday, reaching a high of 29.
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9: Moose weather.
10: We've got a few clouds tonight, dropping down to around 20 degrees. It's going to be partly cloudy overnight, dropping down to 16. We've got a mainly sunny start to our Tuesday. There is a risk of thunderstorms into the afternoon as we reach a high of 28, but feeling closer to 34. We've got a mix of sun and clouds for Wednesday, reaching a high of 29.
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8: We've got a few clouds tonight, dropping down to around 20 degrees. It's going to be partly cloudy overnight, dropping down to 16. We've got a mainly sunny start to our Tuesday. There is a risk of thunderstorms into the afternoon as we reach a high of 28, but feeling closer to 34. We've got a mix of sun and clouds for Wednesday, reaching a high of 29.

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9: Moose weather. We've got a few clouds tonight, dropping down to around 20 degrees. It's going to be partly cloudy overnight, dropping down to 16. We've got a mainly sunny start to our Tuesday. There is a risk of thunderstorms into the afternoon as we reach a high of 28, but feeling closer to 34. We've got a mix of sun and clouds for Wednesday, reaching a high of 29.
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3: Moose weather.
4: There's a few clouds throughout the region, sitting at around 16 degrees. We've got sunshine later this morning. There is a risk of thunderstorms into the afternoon, reaching a high of 28, but feeling closer to 34. We've got a mix of sun and clouds for Wednesday, reaching a high of 29. Chance of showers throughout the day on Thursday, reaching a high of 28.

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4: Moose weather.
5: There's a few clouds throughout the region, sitting at around 16 degrees. We've got sunshine later this morning. There is a risk of thunderstorms into the afternoon, reaching a high of 28, but feeling closer to 34. We've got a mix of sun and clouds for Wednesday, reaching a high of 29. Chance of showers throughout the day on Thursday, reaching a high of 28.
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3: Moose weather. There's a few clouds throughout the region, sitting at around 16 degrees. We've got sunshine later this morning. There is a risk of thunderstorms into the afternoon, reaching a high of 28, but feeling closer to 34. We've got a mix of sun and clouds for Wednesday, reaching a high of 29. Chance of showers throughout the day on Thursday, reaching a high of 28.
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3: Moose weather. There's a few clouds throughout the region, sitting at around 16 degrees. We've got sunshine later this morning. There is a risk of thunderstorms into the afternoon, reaching a high of 28, but feeling closer to 34. We've got a mix of sun and clouds for Wednesday, reaching a high of 29. Chance of showers throughout the day on Thursday, reaching a high of 28.
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0: Moose weather.
4: There's a few clouds throughout the region, sitting at around 16 degrees. We've got sunshine later this morning. There is a risk of thunderstorms into the afternoon, reaching a high of 28, but feeling closer to 34. We've got a mix of sun and clouds for Wednesday, reaching a high of 29. Chance of showers throughout the day on Thursday, reaching a high of 28.
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3: Moose weather.
4: There's a few clouds throughout the region, sitting at around 16 degrees. We've got sunshine later this morning. There is a risk of thunderstorms into the afternoon, reaching a high of 28, but feeling closer to 34. We've got a mix of sun and clouds for Wednesday, reaching a high of 29. Chance of showers throughout the day on Thursday, reaching a high of 28. 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
8: There's a few clouds throughout the region, sitting at around 16 degrees. We've got sunshine later this morning. There is a risk of thunderstorms into the afternoon, reaching a high of 28, but feeling closer to 34. We've got a mix of sun and clouds for Wednesday, reaching a high of 29. Chance of showers throughout the day on Thursday, reaching a high of 28.
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3: Moose weather.
4: There's a few clouds throughout the region, sitting at around 16 degrees. We've got sunshine later this morning. There is a risk of thunderstorms into the afternoon, reaching a high of 28, but feeling closer to 34. We've got a mix of sun and clouds for Wednesday, reaching a high of 29. Chance of showers throughout the day on Thursday, reaching a high of 28.
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4: Moose weather.
5: There's a few clouds throughout the region, sitting at around 16 degrees. We've got sunshine later this morning. There is a risk of thunderstorms into the afternoon, reaching a high of 28, but feeling closer to 34. We've got a mix of sun and clouds for Wednesday, reaching a high of 29. Chance of showers throughout the day on Thursday, reaching a high of 28.
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4: There's a few clouds throughout the region, sitting at around 16 degrees. We've got sunshine later this morning. There is a risk of thunderstorms into the afternoon, reaching a high of 28, but feeling closer to 34. We've got a mix of sun and clouds for Wednesday, reaching a high of 29. Chance of showers throughout the day on Thursday, reaching a high of 28.
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1: Moose weather.
5: There's a few clouds throughout the region, sitting at around 16 degrees. We've got sunshine later this morning. There is a risk of thunderstorms into the afternoon, reaching a high of 28, but feeling closer to 34. We've got a mix of sun and clouds for Wednesday, reaching a high of 29. Chance of showers throughout the day on Thursday, reaching a high of 28.
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6: Moose weather. There's a few clouds throughout the region, sitting at around 16 degrees. We've got sunshine later this morning. There is a risk of thunderstorms into the afternoon, reaching a high of 28, but feeling closer to 34. We've got a mix of sun and clouds for Wednesday, reaching a high of 29. Chance of showers throughout the day on Thursday, reaching a high of 28.
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1: Good morning, I'm Kathy Jennings. The District of Muskoka is closing Glencoe Heights Road and Muskoka Lakes beginning this week for culvert replacements. Officials say the construction work will take place on Muskoka Road 169, just east of Glencoe Heights Road, and is expected to be completed by the end of the month. The district says that the project addresses structural deterioration and ensures the continued safety and reliability of the corridor. During construction, officials say that one lane

0: Traffic will remain open at all times, with traffic flow managed by temporary traffic signals. So due to the culvert's location, they say that no detour is available, and drivers should expect minor delays for alternating single-lane traffic. The Muskoka Hornets Baseball Association has officially opened a new batting cage and bullpens. They're located at the Selkirk Diamond in the Macaulay-Robertson Diamond Complex in Huntsville. An official ribbon-cutting ceremony was held Saturday. The new facilities were developed from financial support from the town and the Huntsville Municipal Accommodations Tax Association and built on recent upgrades to the Diamond Complex, including improvements to the fencing, dugout, and playing surfaces. Hornets president Peter Haynes says that the addition will be extremely important to minor baseball in Muskoka. Fans can check out the new amenities this weekend as the Hornets host the 18th annual Muskoka tournament from Friday to Sunday in Selkirk Diamond. Explorer's Edge has launched a new visitors intelligence program to support regional tourism across the Parry Sound, Muskoka, and Elmaguin regions. According to the officials, the program aims to help communities and businesses better understand visitor movements, spending, event impact, and local tourism opportunities beyond traditional web and social media analytics. Officials say that the program combines three connected tools, including visitors' exit surveys, geofencing analysis, and a grassroots B2B push notification program. The organization says the goal is to better understand visitors' patterns and tourism trends in a responsible manner that supports local decision-making while respecting personal privacy. The program was launched in partnership with Chamber of Commerce, business improvement areas, municipalities, and tourism organizations across the region. A German shipbuilder has been selected as the preferred supplier to begin negotiations for delivering Canada's next fleet of submarines to the Royal Canadian Navy. Prime Minister Mark Carney says that it involves up to 12 subs and will be the largest defense procurement in Canadian history, adding it's already in the budget. Described as one of the stealthiest submarines in the world, officials say that they will enable the Navy to detect, track, deter, and if necessary, defeat adversaries in all three oceans bordering Canada. The feds and the company, TKMS, will now enter into negotiations to finalize contracts no later than the end of 2027, with the first four submarines to be delivered ahead of schedule in 2034. Ottawa says that they will replace Canada's aging fleet of subs, adding only one of four is seaworthy. The Canadian Space Agency says that astronaut Jeremy Hansen, who has announced he will pursue new opportunities this September, has helped shape a new chapter in Canadian space exploration. Colonel Hansen's career includes a historic role on the Artemis II lunar mission, and the agency is thanking him for inspiring Canadians and strengthening Canada's place in the future of space. Officials add his impact on Canada's space program and on everyone he's inspired along the way will be felt for many years to come. Prime Minister Mark Carney says, like those who came before him, Colonel Hansen united millions of Canadians around a single mission and pushed the boundaries of what we believe was possible.
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4: In FIFA World Cup action yesterday, Portugal came up short in what could be star Cristiano Ronaldo's final World Cup match, losing to Spain 1-0, while Belgium beat the United States 4-1 to advance to the quarterfinals. On the diamond yesterday, the San Francisco Giants beat up the Blue Jays 10-1 in the opener of their interleague series. The Jays have now lost three in a row. In Muskoka Ladies Softball League, Rebello Contracting forfeited to Stinson Storage 7-0. And George Martin and Sons kept the bats rolling with a 20-0 victory over Latour Contracting.
3: Moose weather.
4: It's going to be a beautiful True North Tuesday today. We have a mix of sun and cloud with a high that's going to feel like 33. Then overnight is going to be partly cloudy. The low is going to drop down to 17. And for Wednesday, another mix of sun and cloud with a high getting up to 28, but feeling more like 34.
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995 The Moose. It's JC waking up with you on a True North Tuesday. And in case you weren't listening to the news, Ontario and Alberta have unveiled the proposed route for something that they are calling the Northern Shield Energy Corridor. Now, Kathy did have the full story on the news, but I want to dive into this because I think that this is, it could go either way, right? Like, it's a massive crude oil pipeline running from Alberta all the way to Sarnia, Ontario, which is over 3,000 kilometers, expected to bring nearly 500,000 barrels a day. I mean, that is one heck of a garden hose. And to be clear, this is still under review, okay? I would be skeptical saying that this is definitely going to happen. I mean, there's studies, consultations, cost, indigenous community discussions. So it's a real we will see kind of project, you know? But if this last couple of years has taught us anything, I believe it's that Canada needs to start harnessing its own resources and stop relying on the rest of the world so much. So what I want to know is, do you think this pipeline is a step in the right direction? 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It's Crush by Billy Ann on The Moose.

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7: Weather. It's going to be a beautiful True North Tuesday today. We have a mix of sun and cloud with a high that's going to feel like 33. Then overnight is going to be partly cloudy. The low is going to drop down to 17. And for Wednesday, another mix of sun and cloud with a high getting up to 28, but feeling more like 34.
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1: Good morning, I'm Kathy Jennings. The District of Muskoka is closing Glencoe Heights Road and Muskoka Lakes beginning this week for culvert replacements. Officials say the construction work will take place on Muskoka Road 169, just east of Glencoe Heights Road, and is expected to be completed by the end of the month. The district says that the project addresses structural deterioration and ensures the continued safety and reliability of the corridor. During construction, officials say that one lane of traffic will remain open at all times, with traffic flow managed by temporary traffic signals. So due to the culvert's location, they say that no detour is available, and drivers should expect minor delays for alternating single-lane traffic. The Muskoka Hornets Baseball Association has officially opened a new batting cage and bullpens. They're located at the Selkirk Diamond in the Macaulay-Robertson Diamond Complex in Huntsville. An official ribbon-cutting ceremony was held Saturday. The new facilities were developed from financial support from the town and the Huntsville Municipal Accommodations Tax Association and built on recent upgrades to the Diamond Complex, including improvements to the fencing, dugout, and playing surfaces. Hornets president Peter Haynes says that the addition will be extremely important to minor baseball in Muskoka. Fans can check out the new amenities this weekend as the Hornets host the 18th annual Muskoka tournament from Friday to Sunday in Selkirk Diamond. Explorer's Edge has launched a new visitors intelligence program to support regional tourism across the Parry Sound, Muskoka, and Elmaguin regions. According to the officials, the program aims to help communities and businesses better understand visitor movements, spending, event impact, and local tourism opportunities beyond traditional web and social media analytics. Officials say that the program combines three connected tools, including visitors' exit surveys, geofencing analysis, and a grassroots B2B push notification program. The organization says the goal is to better understand visitors' patterns and tourism trends in a responsible manner that supports local decision-making while respecting personal privacy. The program was launched in partnership with Chamber of Commerce, business improvement areas, municipalities, and tourism organizations across the region. A German shipbuilder has been selected as the preferred supplier to begin negotiations for delivering Canada's next fleet of submarines to the Royal Canadian Navy. Prime Minister Mark Carney says that it involves up to 12 subs and will be the largest defense procurement in Canadian history, adding it's already in the budget. Described as one of the stealthiest submarines in the world, officials say that they will enable the Navy to detect, track, deter, and if necessary, defeat adversaries in all three oceans bordering Canada. The feds and the company, TKMS, will now enter into negotiations to finalize contracts no later than the end of 2027, with the first four submarines to be delivered ahead of schedule in 2034. Ottawa says that they will replace Canada's aging fleet of subs, adding only one of four is seaworthy. The Canadian Space Agency says that astronaut Jeremy Hansen, who has announced he will pursue new opportunities this September, has helped shape a new chapter in Canadian space exploration. Colonel Hansen's career includes a historic role on the Artemis II lunar mission, and the agency is thanking him for inspiring Canadians and strengthening Canada's place in the future of space. Officials add his impact on Canada's space program and on everyone he's inspired along the way will be felt for many years to come. Prime Minister Mark Carney says, like those who came before him, Colonel Hansen united millions of Canadians around a single mission and pushed the boundaries of what we believe was possible.
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5: In FIFA World Cup action yesterday, Portugal came up short in what could be star Cristiano Ronaldo's final World Cup match, losing to Spain 1-0. While Belgium beat the United States 4-1 to advance to the quarterfinals. On the diamond yesterday, the San Francisco Giants beat up the Blue Jays 10-1 in the opener of their interleague series. The Jays have now lost three in a row. In Muskoka Ladies Softball League, Rebello Contracting forfeited to Stinson Storage 7-0. And George Martin and Sons kept the bats rolling with a 20-0 victory over Latour Contracting.
4: Moose Weather.
5: Another hot and sunny day today, mainly sunny all day with a high feeling like 33. Then overnight, the sky is going to stay clear and the low is going to drop down to 17. Then tomorrow, it's another full day of sunshine with a high around 34. Right now, it's sunny and sitting at 15 degrees.
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8: Do you ever find yourself standing in the grocery store, crazy busy, and you just think to yourself, absolutely not? 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Big fan. 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It's amazing. You just buy everything online. You avoid all of the hecticness. You show up, you throw your stuff in the car, and you go home. Plus, I'll level with you, it does save me a ton of money browsing the aisles and just filling my cart up with nonsense that I don't need. But I want to know, what's your busy season errand strategy? Like, are you a first thing in the morning shopper? Are you a late night grocery getter? Or are you just raw dogging at 4 p.m. with two kids and zero care for your mental health? I don't know. Let's hear your best technique for dealing with the crowds. Give me a call. Send me a text, 705-645-3079. It's Olivia Dean with Man I Need on The Moose.

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6: It's going to get hot today, mainly sunny all day long with a high feeling like 33. Right now, though, it's only sitting at 15 degrees and is mostly sunny. Boots and Hearts, one of the biggest events of the year, is coming up August 7th to 9th, and Moose FM wants to send you there for free to catch the Jonas Brothers, the Chicks, Rascal Flatts, and just a stacked weekend of music with a pair of general admission weekend passes plus a tent camping spot. 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
1: Good morning, I'm Richard Coffin. The District of Muskoka is closing Glencoe Heights Road in Muskoka Lakes beginning this week for culvert replacement. Officials say the construction will take place on Muskoka Road 169 just east of Glencoe Heights Road and is expected to be completed by the end of the month. The district says the project addresses structural deterioration and ensures the continued safety and reliability of the corridor. During construction, officials say one lane of traffic will remain open at all times, with traffic flow managed by temporary traffic signals. Due to the culvert's location, they say no detours available. Drivers should expect minor delays from alternating single-lane traffic. The Muskoka Hornets Baseball Association has officially opened a new batting cage and bullpens. They're located at the Selkirk Diamond and the Macaulay-Robertson Diamond Complex in Huntsville. An official ribbon-cutting ceremony was held on the weekend. The new facilities were developed with financial support from the town and the Huntsville Municipal Accommodation Tax Association and build on recent upgrades to the Diamond Complex, including improvements to the fencing, dugouts, and playing surface. Hornets President Peter Haynes says the additions will be extremely important to minor baseball in Muskoka. Fans can check out the new amenities this weekend as the Hornets host the 18th Annual Muskoka Tournament from Friday to Sunday on Selkirk Diamond. Explorer's Edge has launched a new visitor intelligence program to support regional tourism across the Parry Sound, Muskoka, and Elmaguin regions. Officials say the program looks to help communities and businesses better understand visitor movement, spending, event impact, and local tourism opportunities beyond traditional web and social media analytics. They say the program combines three connected tools, including visitor exit surveys, geofencing analysis, and a grassroots B2B push notification program. The program was launched in partnership with chambers of commerce, business improvement areas, municipalities, and tourism organizations across the region. And a German shipbuilder has been selected as the preferred supplier to begin negotiations for delivering Canada's next fleet of submarines to the Royal Canadian Navy. Prime Minister Mark Carney says it involves up to 12 subs and will be the largest defense procurement in Canadian history, adding it's already in the budget. Described as one of the stealthiest submarines in the world, officials say they'll enable the Navy to detect, track, deter, and if necessary, defeat adversaries in all three oceans bordering Canada. The feds and the company will now enter into talks to finalize contracts no later than the end of next year, with the first four submarines to be delivered ahead of schedule in 2034. Ottawa says they'll replace Canada's aging fleet of subs, adding only one of four is seaworthy.
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5: In FIFA World Cup action yesterday, Portugal came up short in what could be star Cristiano Ronaldo's final World Cup match, losing to Spain 1-0, while Belgium beat the United States 4-1 to advance to the quarterfinals. On the diamond yesterday, the San Francisco Giants beat up the Blue Jays 10-1 in the opener of their interleague series. The Jays have now lost three in a row. In Muskoka Ladies Softball League, Rebello Contracting forfeited to Stinson Storage 7-0. And George Martin and Sons kept the bats rolling with a 20-0 victory over Latour Contracting.
4: Moose weather.
5: It's going to be a beautiful True North Tuesday today. We have a mix of sun and cloud with a high that's going to feel like 33. Then overnight it's going to be partly cloudy. The low is going to drop down to 17. And for Wednesday, another mix of sun and cloud with a high getting up to 28, but feeling more like 34.
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2: Have you ever ordered so much from a drive-thru that you had to create a fake second person to justify the amount of food you're asking for? It's weird when you feel judgment from the other end of an intercom, you know? And you don't know you're gonna do it until you dive right in. You're like, yeah, can I get a number 3 combo, no onions, add cheese, large fry, large Coke, 10-piece nugget. And what did my wife want? Oh yeah, she wanted me to get her a large vanilla milkshake and 3 apple pies. I agree with you, she should eat better. I'll tell her you said that. I eat miserably, guys, I really do. And I don't care, I'm about body positivity. Whatever height, weight you are, I can guarantee you're beautiful, you're handsome just the way you are. But I do have advice for men that maybe used to be fit and now notice that they're getting a little chubby. The advice is simple. If you're gaining a little weight, fellas, losing that fitness bod, if you can help it, it's okay to be chubby. But don't also be hairy. Don't be both. No one is attracted to a hedgehog. All right, that's...
1: See, it's hilarious. The smile of the day makes my day. I'm 99.5.

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1: 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But we are not the 51st anything! We are the first to unite in a crisis, the first to build bridges, not walls, and the first to stand on guard for thee! 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
8: It's going to get a little steamy today, mainly sunny all day long with a high getting up to 27, but feeling more like 33. Right now we've got a clear sky and it's sitting at 17 degrees. The Starbucks is testing out a new program, okay, where employees get a cut of the money they generate off social media if they make videos of doing dances and making coffees, which on one hand, okay, great. I love to hear of employees getting more money. All the power to you. We all need more money, all right? But I do have some concerns about this, okay? Like when I just want a coffee and while I'm standing there, barely awake, try to get caffeine in my body before I become a public safety concern and the person behind the counter is filming my latte from seven different angles or just pouring foam in slow motion, doing a little dance beside the espresso machine. I don't need my coffee to go viral, okay? I need it to go down my gullet in a quick and efficient manner. I respect the hustle, okay? But at 7:30 in the morning, I do not want to be an unpaid background extra in someone's oat milk documentary. Just throwing that out there. Like, do you think this is a good thing, or is this the start of an era that we are all going to hate? Join the conversation with a call or text, 705-645-3079. It's these days, Mackenzie Porter on the Moose.
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5: Good morning, I'm Richard Coffin. The District of Muskoka is closing Glencoe Heights Road in Muskoka Lakes beginning this week for culvert replacement. Officials say the construction will take place on Muskoka Road 169 just east of Glencoe Heights Road and is expected to be completed by the end of the month. The district says the project addresses structural deterioration and ensures the continued safety and reliability of the corridor. During construction, officials say one lane of traffic will remain open at all times, with traffic flow managed by temporary traffic signals. Due to the culvert's location, they say no detours available. Drivers should expect minor delays from alternating single-lane traffic. The Muskoka Hornets Baseball Association has officially opened a new batting cage and bullpens. They're located at the Selkirk Diamond and the McCauley-Robertson Diamond Complex in Huntsville. An official ribbon-cutting ceremony was held on the weekend. The new facilities were developed with financial support from the town and the Huntsville Municipal Accommodation Tax Association and build on recent upgrades to the Diamond Complex, including improvements to the fencing, dugouts, and playing surface. Hornets President Peter Haynes says the additions will be extremely important to minor baseball in Muskoka. Fans can check out the new amenities this weekend as the Hornets host the 18th Annual Muskoka Tournament from Friday to Sunday on Selkirk Diamond. Explorer's Edge has launched a new visitor intelligence program to support regional tourism across the Parry Sound, Muskoka, and Elmaguin regions. Officials say the program looks to help communities and businesses better understand visitor movement, spending, event impact, and local tourism opportunities beyond traditional web and social media analytics. They say the program combines three connected tools, including visitor exit surveys, geofencing analysis, and a grassroots B2B push notification program. The program was launched in partnership with chambers of commerce, business improvement areas, municipalities, and tourism organizations across the region. And a German shipbuilder has been selected as the preferred supplier to begin negotiations for delivering Canada's next fleet of submarines to the Royal Canadian Navy. Prime Minister Mark Carney says it involves up to 12 subs and will be the largest defense procurement in Canadian history, adding it's already in the budget. Described as one of the stealthiest submarines in the world, officials say they'll enable the Navy to detect, track, deter, and if necessary, defeat adversaries in all three oceans bordering Canada. The feds and the company will now enter into talks to finalize contracts no later than the end of next year, with the first four submarines to be delivered ahead of schedule in 2034. Ottawa says they'll replace Canada's aging fleet of subs, adding only one of four is seaworthy.
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11: In FIFA World Cup action yesterday, Portugal came up short in what could be star Cristiano Ronaldo's final World Cup match, losing to Spain 1-0, while Belgium beat the United States 4-1 to advance to the quarterfinals. On the diamond yesterday, the San Francisco Giants beat up the Blue Jays 10-1 in the opener of their interleague series. The Jays have now lost three in a row. In Muskoka Ladies Softball League, Rebello Contracting forfeited to Stinson Storage 7-0. And George Martin and Sons kept the bats rolling with a 20-0 victory over Latour Contracting.
10: Moose weather.
11: It's going to be a beautiful True North Tuesday today. We have a mix of sun and cloud with a high that's going to feel like 33. Then overnight, it's going to be partly cloudy. The low is going to drop down to 17. And for Wednesday, another mix of sun and cloud with a high getting up to 28, but feeling more like 34.
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7: Moose weather.
8: It's going to be a beautiful True North Tuesday today. We have a mix of sun and cloud with a high that's going to feel like 33. Then overnight is going to be partly cloudy. The low is going to drop down to 17. And for Wednesday, another mix of sun and cloud with a high getting up to 28, but feeling more like 34.
9: We're just chilling up here, sipping syrup, playing hockey. Just over rip, are you, bud? Just over rip.
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0: Muskoka is closing Glencoe Heights Road in Muskoka Lakes beginning this week for culvert replacement. Officials say the construction will take place on Muskoka Road 169 just east of Glencoe Heights Road and is expected to be completed by the end of the month. The district says the project addresses structural deterioration and ensures the continued safety and reliability of the corridor. During construction, officials say one lane of traffic will remain open at all times, with traffic flow managed by temporary traffic signals. Due to the culvert's location, they say no detours available. Drivers should expect minor delays from alternating single-lane traffic. The Muskoka Hornets Baseball Association has officially opened a new batting cage and bullpens. They're located at the Selkirk Diamond and the Macaulay-Robertson Diamond Complex in Huntsville. An official ribbon-cutting ceremony was held on the weekend. The new facilities were developed with financial support from the town and the Huntsville Municipal Accommodation Tax Association and build on recent upgrades to the Diamond Complex, including improvements to the fencing, dugouts, and playing surface. Hornets President Peter Haynes says the additions will be extremely important to minor baseball in Muskoka. Fans can check out the new amenities this weekend as the Hornets host the 18th annual Muskoka tournament from Friday to Sunday on Selkirk Diamond. Explorer's Edge has launched a new visitor intelligence program to support regional tourism across the Parry Sound, Muskoka, and Elmaguin regions. Officials say the program looks to help communities and businesses better understand visitor movement, spending, event impact, and local tourism opportunities beyond traditional web and social media analytics. They say the program combines three connected tools, including visitor exit surveys, geofencing analysis, and a grassroots B2B push notification program. The program was launched in partnership with chambers of commerce, business improvement areas, municipalities, and tourism organizations across the region. And a German shipbuilder has been selected as the preferred supplier to begin negotiations for delivering Canada's next fleet of submarines to the Royal Canadian Navy. Prime Minister Mark Carney says it involves up to 12 subs and will be the largest defense procurement in Canadian history, adding it's already in the budget. Described as one of the stealthiest submarines in the world, officials say they'll enable the Navy to detect, track, deter, and if necessary, defeat adversaries in all three oceans bordering Canada. The feds and the company will now enter into talks to finalize contracts no later than the end of next year, with the first four submarines to be delivered ahead of schedule in 2034. Ottawa says they'll replace Canada's aging fleet of subs, adding only one of four is seaworthy.
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7: In FIFA World Cup action yesterday, Portugal came up short in what could be star Cristiano Ronaldo's final World Cup match, losing to Spain 1-0, while Belgium beat the United States 4-1 to advance to the quarterfinals. On the diamond yesterday, the San Francisco Giants beat up the Blue Jays 10-1 in the opener of their interleague series. The Jays have now lost three in a row. In Muskoka Ladies Softball League, Rebello Contracting forfeited to Stinson Storage 7-0. And George Martin and Sons kept the bats rolling with a 20-0 victory over Latour Contracting.
6: Moose weather.
7: It's going to be a beautiful True North Tuesday today. We have a mix of sun and cloud with a high that's going to feel like 33. Then overnight is going to be partly cloudy. The low is going to drop down to 17. And for Wednesday, another mix of sun and cloud with a high getting up to 28, but feeling more like 34.
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0: I just might, Bruno Mars. It's JC, and you're tuned in to Muskoka's best music, 99.5 The Moose, and I have got a giveaway for you. You can be heading to experience the magic of Abbey Road live at the Key to Bala. Classic Albums Live is bringing the Beatles' iconic album to the stage July 17th, performing every single song exactly as you remember it. Note for note, cut for cut, it's a chance to hear one of the greatest albums of all time come to life in an unforgettable setting. Want to be there? Well, we're going to play a little game called Name That Beatles Tune. So, pretty self-explanatory. I'm going to play you a little clip. You're going to be the first one through to win a pair of tickets. The number is 705-645-3079. And here's your clip. Be the first one to call 705-645-3079 and tell me what Beatles song that was for a chance to win tickets to see this awesome show.
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0: The Jonas Brothers, The Chicks, and Rascal Flatts. They're all headed to Boots and Hearts, and you could be there too.
1: 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One lucky winner is heading to one of the hottest music festivals of the summer. 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
9: Moose weather.
10: It's going to be a beautiful True North Tuesday today. We have a mix of sun and cloud with a high that's going to feel like 33. Then overnight is going to be partly cloudy. The low is going to drop down to 17. And for Wednesday, another mix of sun and cloud with a high getting up to 28, but feeling more like 34.
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1: Good morning, I'm Richard Coffin. The District of Muskoka is closing Glencoe Heights Road in Muskoka Lakes beginning this week for culvert replacement. Officials say the construction will take place on Muskoka Road 169 just east of Glencoe Heights Road and is expected to be completed by the end of the month. The district says the project addresses structural deterioration and ensures the continued safety and reliability of the corridor. During construction, officials say one lane of traffic will remain open at all times, with traffic flow managed by temporary traffic signals. Due to the culvert's location, they say no detours available. Drivers should expect minor delays from alternating single-lane traffic. The Muskoka Hornets Baseball Association has officially opened a new batting cage and bullpens. They're located at the Selkirk Diamond and the Macaulay-Robertson Diamond Complex in Huntsville. An official ribbon-cutting ceremony was held on the weekend. The new facilities were developed with financial support from the town and the Huntsville Municipal Accommodation Tax Association and build on recent upgrades to the Diamond Complex, including improvements to the fencing, dugouts, and playing surface. Hornets President Peter Haynes says the additions will be extremely important to minor baseball in Muskoka. Fans can check out the new amenities this weekend as the Hornets host the 18th Annual Muskoka Tournament from Friday to Sunday on Selkirk Diamond. Explorer's Edge has launched a new visitor intelligence program to support regional tourism across the Parry Sound, Muskoka, and Elmaguin regions. Officials say the program looks to help communities and businesses better understand visitor movement, spending, event impact, and local tourism opportunities beyond traditional web and social media analytics. They say the program combines three connected tools, including visitor exit surveys, geofencing analysis, and a grassroots B2B push notification program. The program was launched in partnership with chambers of commerce, business improvement areas, municipalities, and tourism organizations across the region. And a German shipbuilder has been selected as the preferred supplier to begin negotiations for delivering Canada's next fleet of submarines to the Royal Canadian Navy. Prime Minister Mark Carney says it involves up to 12 subs and will be the largest defense procurement in Canadian history, adding it's already in the budget. Described as one of the stealthiest submarines in the world, officials say they'll enable the Navy to detect, track, deter, and if necessary, defeat adversaries in all three oceans bordering Canada. The feds and the company will now enter into talks to finalize contracts no later than the end of next year, with the first four submarines to be delivered ahead of schedule in 2034. Ottawa says they'll replace Canada's aging fleet of subs, adding only one of four is seaworthy.
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7: In FIFA World Cup action yesterday, Portugal came up short in what could be star Cristiano Ronaldo's final World Cup match, losing to Spain 1-0, while Belgium beat the United States 4-1 to advance to the quarterfinals. On the diamond yesterday, the San Francisco Giants beat up the Blue Jays 10-1 in the opener of their interleague series. The Jays have now lost three in a row. In Muskoka Ladies Softball League, Rebello Contracting forfeited to Stinson Storage 7-0. And George Martin and Sons kept the bats rolling with a 20-0 victory over Latour Contracting.
6: Moose weather.
7: It's going to be a hot one out there today, mainly sunny with a high that's going to feel like 33. Overnight, the sky is going to stay clear and the low is going to drop down to 17. Then tomorrow, it's another full day of sunshine with a high around 34. Right now, it's sunny and sitting at 21 degrees.
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7: I'm giving away tickets all week long to go see Abbey Road at the Key to Bala, and I've got Michael on the line right now who's going to guess that Beatles tune. Michael, what Beatles tune was it?
9: Come together right now over me.
7: All right. Well, you know what? We might want to leave the singing to the Beatles, but you got it, man.
9: Right on, brother. That's awesome. Thank you so much.
7: Make sure you tune in tomorrow for another chance to win tickets to see Abbey Road at the Key to Bala. The Moose.

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7: 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Welcome to True North Tuesday. 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
7: Moose weather.
8: It's going to be a beautiful True North Tuesday today. We have a mix of sun and cloud with a high that's going to feel like 33. Then overnight, it's going to be partly cloudy. The low is going to drop down to 17. And for Wednesday, another mix of sun and cloud with a high getting up to 28, but feeling more like 34.
9: And to the rest of you who've been watching us all these years, on behalf of myself and the Herald and the whole gang up here at Possum Lodge, keep your stick on the ice.
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1: Good morning, I'm Richard Coffin. The District of Muskoka is closing Glencoe Heights Road in Muskoka Lakes beginning this week for culvert replacement. Officials say the construction will take place on Muskoka Road 169 just east of Glencoe Heights Road and is expected to be completed by the end of the month. The district says the project addresses structural deterioration and ensures the continued safety and reliability of the corridor. During construction, officials say one lane of traffic will remain open at all times, with traffic flow managed by temporary traffic signals. Due to the culvert's location, they say no detours available. Drivers should expect minor delays from alternating single-lane traffic. The Muskoka Hornets Baseball Association has officially opened a new

0: batting cage and bullpens. They're located at the Selkirk Diamond in the Macaulay-Robertson Diamond Complex in Huntsville. An official ribbon-cutting ceremony was held on the weekend. The new facilities were developed with financial support from the town and the Huntsville Municipal Accommodation Tax Association and build on recent upgrades to the Diamond Complex, including improvements to the fencing, dugouts, and playing surface. Hornets president Peter Haynes says the additions will be extremely important to minor baseball in Muskoka. Fans can check out the new amenities this weekend as the Hornets host the 18th annual Muskoka tournament from Friday to Sunday on Selkirk Diamond. Explorer's Edge has launched a new visitor intelligence program to support regional tourism across the Parry Sound, Muskoka, and Elmaguin regions. Officials say the program looks to help communities and businesses better understand visitor movement, spending, event impact, and local tourism opportunities beyond traditional web and social media analytics. They say the program combines three connected tools, including visitor exit surveys, geofencing analysis, and a grassroots B2B push notification program. The program was launched in partnership with chambers of commerce, business improvement areas, municipalities, and tourism organizations across the region. And a German shipbuilder has been selected as the preferred supplier to begin negotiations for delivering Canada's next fleet of submarines to the Royal Canadian Navy. Prime Minister Mark Carney says it involves up to 12 subs and will be the largest defense procurement in Canadian history, adding it's already in the budget. Described as one of the stealthiest submarines in the world, officials say they'll enable the Navy to detect, track, deter, and if necessary, defeat adversaries in all three oceans bordering Canada. The feds and the company will now enter into talks to finalize contracts no later than the end of next year, with the first four submarines to be delivered ahead of schedule in 2034. Ottawa says they'll replace Canada's aging fleet of subs, adding only one of four is seaworthy.
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5: In FIFA World Cup action yesterday, Portugal came up short in what could be star Cristiano Ronaldo's final World Cup match, losing to Spain 1-0, while Belgium beat the United States 4-1 to advance to the quarterfinals. On the diamond yesterday, the San Francisco Giants beat up the Blue Jays 10-1 in the opener of their interleague series. The Jays have now lost three in a row. In Muskoka Ladies Softball League, Rebello Contracting forfeited to Stinson Storage 7-0. And George Martin and Sons kept the bats rolling with a 20-0 victory over Latour Contracting.
4: Moose weather.
5: It's going to be a beautiful True North Tuesday today. We have a mix of sun and cloud with a high that's going to feel like 33. Then overnight is going to be partly cloudy. The low is going to drop down to 17. And for Wednesday, another mix of sun and cloud with a high getting up to 28, but feeling more like 34.
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0: Young and Dumb by Avril Lavigne on Muskoka's Best Music 995, The Moose. It's JC, and I just want to let you know that the 44th annual Vintage Boat Show is coming to the Muskoka Wharf in Gravenhurst this Saturday, July 11th, and it is magic on the water. 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It's going to be a ton of fun. 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So why don't you take advantage of the free shuttle bus? 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
10: Moose weather.
11: It's going to be a beautiful True North Tuesday today. We have a mix of sun and cloud with a high that's going to feel like 33. Then overnight is going to be partly cloudy. The low is going to drop down to 17. And for Wednesday, another mix of sun and cloud with a high getting up to 28, but feeling more like 34.
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0: Breathing by Ariana Grande on Muskoka's best music, 99.5 The Moose. It's JC. And listen, if you're sitting there thinking right now that you deserve to treat yourself, or maybe you just haven't got your wife or your girlfriend a present in a while, we have got the best giveaway for you. 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

0: You're tuned in to JC on Moose Mornings. And if you haven't heard, Ontario and Alberta, we're talking about this massive energy corridor and pipeline to go from Alberta to Sarnia, right? Which they expect to be able to move about 500,000 barrels of oil a day, okay? But if Canada's getting back into the pipeline business, why should we stop there? I don't know. I have a few Canadian pipelines I would like to propose, okay? First up, a lobster pipeline straight from Newfoundland. Please bring me just a steady stream of fresh lobster. It can be full of water. You don't have to worry about it getting flown in or market price or anything ridiculous like that. And then I would like a maple syrup pipeline from Quebec because that feels like a national priority. Forget the little glass bottles. I want to see 500,000 barrels of syrup showing up every single day. Oh! That's the dream, isn't it? Honestly, that might unite Canada faster than anything. I guarantee you there's not going to be any issues with doing environmental studies or impacts. Nothing. It'll be done in a year. And if I want to know, if Canada could build a pipeline for anything, what would you want to send through it? Give me a call. Send me a text. 705-645-3079.
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13: It's going to be a good day to get a sunburn, sunny all day long, high, going to be feeling like 33. Right now, it's already feeling like 28. We've got the world-famous Classic Albums Live coming to the Key to Ballad this summer, bringing timeless music to life. 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
7: Moose weather.
8: Another gorgeous day in Muskoka. It's going to be mainly sunny all day long with the temperature hovering around 33 with the humidity. Overnight, we get a little bit of break from the heat. It's going to be partly cloudy. Low's going to feel like 17. Then for Wednesday, another mainly sunny day with a high feeling like 34.
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0: Another gorgeous day in Muskoka. It's going to be mainly sunny all day long with a temperature hovered around 33 with the humidity. Overnight, we get a little bit of break from the heat. It's going to be partly cloudy. Low is going to feel like 17. Then for Wednesday, another mainly sunny day with a high feeling like 34.
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0: just chilling up here, sipping syrup, playing hockey. 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
1: Oh, Canada, oh, oh, oh, Canada. Welcome to True North Tuesday. 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
8: Another gorgeous day in Muskoka. It's going to be mainly sunny all day long with the temperature hovered around 33 with the humidity. Overnight, we get a little bit of break from the heat. It's going to be partly cloudy. Low is going to feel like 17. Then for Wednesday, another mainly sunny day with a high feeling like 34. 99.5 The Moose, Muskoka.

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0: 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It's JC with another Moose FM Community Calendar event. 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
9: Moose weather.
0: Another gorgeous day in Muskoka. It's going to be mainly sunny all day long with the temperature hovered around 33 with the humidity. Overnight, we get a little bit of break from the heat. It's going to be partly cloudy. Low's going to feel like 17. Then for Wednesday, another mainly sunny day with a high feeling like 34.
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1: Good afternoon, I'm Hillary Hilton. The Bay and Beyond project in Gravenhurst aimed at upgrading aging infrastructure is progressing according to plan. That's according to District of Muskoka Director of Engineering and Transportation Mark Misko, who says this week crews are completing the setup and testing of a temporary sanitary sewer bypass system to support upcoming sewer replacement work. Last week, according to Misko, crews worked with utility companies to identify and resolve conflicts with existing underground infrastructure. The project, which began in May 2024, is currently in the second of three stages. Misko says the project includes the full replacement of underground infrastructure, including water, sewer, and stormwater services. He said the work also includes new sidewalks, a multi-use trail connecting toward the wharf, a new road surface, upgraded granular bedding, and new curb lines. The OPP laid more than 19,000 charges while patrolling roads, trails, and waterways during the Canada Day long weekend. According to police, the enforcement campaign resulted in more than 8,600 speeding charges, over 1,450 seatbelt violations, nearly 410 impaired driving charges, and over 310 stunt driving charges. The OPP also conducted marine patrols on several waterways, including Fawn Lake, Lake Muskoka, Lake Joseph, Halliburton Lake, and Georgian Bay. According to police, 39 charges were laid and more than 30 warnings were issued. Some of the violations included failing to have a personal flotation device or life jacket, open alcohol on a vessel, and operating a vessel with open alcohol. The town of Gravenhurst is beginning construction on an accessibility ramp at Muskoka Beach Park today to provide an alternate access point. According to the town, construction of the wooden ramp will begin in the park's parking lot and extend toward the waterfront. Town staff say they expect construction to be completed by around July 21st. During construction, officials say a few parking spots will be unavailable, but the park, beachfront, and washrooms will remain open. Overflow parking is available off Golf Course Road if needed. Town officials say the project, which is part of a $90,000 investment, is part of the town of Gravenhurst's ongoing accessibility improvements. Seasonal residents in Muskoka

0: are being advised to check their voter registration before this year's municipal election. The Muskoka Lakes Association says some second property owners and long-term renters may have been removed from the voters list after responsibility for maintaining it shifted from the Municipal Property Assessment Corporation to Elections Ontario. The association is urging anyone who owns a seasonal property to verify or update the registration before August 12th, when voter list management is transferred to municipal clerks. MLA President Ken Pierce says municipal councils make decisions that directly affect cottage owners, including planning rules, roads, and garbage services, making it important for seasonal residents to have their say. The municipal election takes place October 26th. For more information, visit our website.
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3: The final two games of the World Cup round of 16 playoffs include Argentina against Egypt, that's kicking off right now, and Switzerland taking on Colombia at 4 p.m. Over in the MLB, the Toronto Blue Jays are on the West Coast continuing their series against the San Francisco Giants. First pitch is tonight at 9:45 p.m. In tennis at the Wimbledon Championship, Canadian Felix Auger-Aliassime has a quarterfinal matchup underway against Novak Djokovic at the major tournament in England.
2: Moose weather.
3: Another gorgeous day in Muskoka. It's going to be mainly sunny all day long with the temperature hovered around 33 with the humidity. Overnight, we get a little bit of break from the heat. It's going to be partly cloudy. Low is going to feel like 17. Then for Wednesday, another mainly sunny day with a high feeling like 34.
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0: 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Just Amscray. Oh, Canada. Oh,
2: 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Welcome to True North Tuesday. 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
9: Moose weather.
10: Another gorgeous day in Muskoka. It's going to be mainly sunny all day long with the temperature hovered around 33 with the humidity. Overnight, we get a little bit of break from the heat. It's going to be partly cloudy. Low is going to feel like 17. Then for Wednesday, another mainly sunny day with a high feeling like 34.
11: And to the rest of you who've been watching us all these years, on behalf of myself and Harold and the whole gang up here at Possum Lodge, come on, I know where I'm from and I told you before. Keep your stick on the ice. Oh, Canada,
12: 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Welcome to True North Tuesday. Oh, Canada, oh, oh, oh, Canada. 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
12: Another gorgeous day in Muskoka. It's going to be mainly sunny all day long with the temperature hovered around 33 with the humidity. Overnight, we get a little bit of break from the heat. It's going to be partly cloudy. Low's going to feel like 17. Then for Wednesday, another mainly sunny day with a high feeling like 34.
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7: Moose weather.
8: Another gorgeous day in Muskoka. It's going to be mainly sunny all day long with the temperature hovered around 33 with the humidity. Overnight, we get a little bit of break from the heat. It's going to be partly cloudy. Low's going to feel like 17. Then for Wednesday, another mainly sunny day with a high feeling like 34.

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12: Moose weather.
2: Another gorgeous day in Muskoka. It's going to be mainly sunny all day long with the temperature hovered around 33 with the humidity. Overnight, we get a little bit of break from the heat. It's going to be partly cloudy. Low's going to feel like 17. Then for Wednesday, another mainly sunny day with a high feeling like 34.
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7: Another gorgeous day in Muskoka. It's going to be mainly sunny all day long with the temperature hovering around 33 with the humidity. Overnight, we get a little bit of break from the heat. It's going to be partly cloudy. Low's going to feel like 17. Then for Wednesday, another mainly sunny day with a high feeling like 34.
8: Yo, remember back on the bully when cats used to harmonize like... Yo. My men and my women, don't forget about the dean. 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It's about a thing, yeah.

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0: Moose Weather.
12: Another gorgeous day in Muskoka. It's going to be mainly sunny all day long with the temperature hovering around 33 with the humidity. Overnight, we get a little bit of break from the heat. It's going to be partly cloudy. Low's going to feel like 17. Then for Wednesday, another mainly sunny day with a high feeling like 34.
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0: we're just chilling up here, sipping syrup, playing hockey. Just Ofer, if are you bud? 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
1: Oh, Canada, oh, oh, oh, Canada. Welcome to True North Tuesday. Oh, Canada, oh, oh, oh, Canada. On Moose FM.

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It's like 10,000 spoons when all you need is a knife. 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
9: Moose weather.
10: Another gorgeous day in Muskoka. It's going to be mainly sunny all day long with a temperature hovered around 33 with the humidity. Overnight, we get a little bit of break from the heat. It's going to be partly cloudy. Low is going to feel like 17. Then for Wednesday, another mainly sunny day with a high feeling like 34.
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2: 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The ambulance to South Muskoka Hospital. 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
0: Moose weather.
5: We've got a few clouds tonight, dropping down to around 22 degrees. It's going to be partly cloudy overnight, dropping down to 18. Wednesday is going to be mainly sunny throughout the day, reaching a high of 29, but feeling closer to 34. We've got a risk of thunderstorms for Thursday, reaching a high of 25.
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1: Good afternoon, I'm Hillary Hilton. The Bay and Beyond project in Gravenhurst aimed at upgrading aging infrastructure is progressing according to plan. That's according to District of Muskoka Director of Engineering and Transportation Mark Misko, who says this week crews are completing the setup and testing of a temporary sanitary sewer bypass system to support upcoming sewer replacement work. Last week, according to Misko, crews worked with utility companies to identify and resolve conflicts with existing underground infrastructure. The project, which began in May 2024, is currently in the second of three stages. Misko says the project includes the full replacement of underground infrastructure, including water, sewer, and stormwater services. He said the work also includes new sidewalks, a multi-use trail connecting toward the wharf, a new road surface, upgraded granular bedding, and new curb lines. The OPP laid more than 19,000 charges while patrolling roads, trails, and waterways during the Canada Day long weekend. According to police, the enforcement campaign resulted in more than 8,600 speeding charges, over 1,450 seatbelt violations, nearly 410 impaired driving charges, and over 310 stunt driving charges. The OPP also conducted marine patrols on several waterways, including Fawn Lake, Lake Muskoka, Lake Joseph, Halliburton Lake, and Georgian Bay. According to police, 39 charges were laid and more than 30 warnings were issued. Some of the violations included failing to have a personal flotation device or life jacket, open alcohol on a vessel, and operating a vessel with open alcohol. The town of Gravenhurst is beginning construction on an accessibility ramp at Muskoka Beach Park today to provide an alternate access point. According to the town, construction of the wooden ramp will begin in the park's parking lot and extend toward the waterfront. Town staff say they expect construction to be completed by around July 21st. During construction, officials say a few parking spots will be unavailable, but the park, beachfront, and washrooms will remain open. Overflow parking is available off Golf Course Road if needed. Town officials say the project, which is part of a $90,000 investment, is part of the town of Gravenhurst's ongoing accessibility improvements. Seasonal residents in Muskoka are being advised to check their voter registration before this year's municipal election. The Muskoka Lakes Association says some second property owners and long-term renters may have been removed from the voters list after responsibility for maintaining it shifted from the Municipal Property Assessment Corporation to Elections Ontario. The association is urging anyone who owns a seasonal property to verify or update their registration before August 12th, when voter list management is transferred to municipal clerks. MLA President Ken Pierce says municipal councils make decisions that directly affect cottage owners, including planning rules, roads, and garbage services, making it important for seasonal residents to have their say. The municipal election takes place October 26th. For more information, visit our website.
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1: In World Cup action, Argentina rallied in the second half to beat Egypt 3-2 and advance to the quarterfinal. The round of 16 continues, with Switzerland currently taking on Colombia. The Toronto Blue Jays continue their series with the San Francisco Giants. The Jays look to bounce back from a loss yesterday. The first pitch is at 9:45.
0: Moose weather.
1: We've got a few clouds tonight, dropping down to around 22 degrees. It's going to be partly cloudy overnight, dropping down to 18. Wednesday is going to be mainly sunny throughout the day, reaching a high of 29, but feeling closer to 34. We've got a risk of thunderstorms for Thursday, reaching a high of 25.
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10: Moose weather.
11: We've got a few clouds tonight, dropping down to around 22 degrees. It's going to be partly cloudy overnight, dropping down to 18. Wednesday is going to be mainly sunny throughout the day, reaching a high of 29, but feeling closer to 34. We've got a risk of thunderstorms for Thursday, reaching a high of 25.
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12: Moose weather.
13: We've got a few clouds tonight, dropping down to around 22 degrees. It's going to be partly cloudy overnight, dropping down to 18. Wednesday is going to be mainly sunny throughout the day, reaching a high of 29, but feeling closer to 34. We've got a risk of thunderstorms for Thursday, reaching a high of 25.
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0: The project includes the full replacement of underground infrastructure, including water, sewer, and stormwater services. He said the work also includes new sidewalks, a multi-use trail connecting toward the wharf, a new road surface, upgraded granular bedding, and new curb lines. The OPP laid more than 19,000 charges while patrolling roads, trails, and waterways during the Canada Day long weekend. According to police, the enforcement campaign resulted in more than 8,600 speeding charges, over 1,450 seatbelt violations, nearly 410 impaired driving charges, and over 310 stunt driving charges. The OPP also conducted marine patrols on several waterways, including Fawn Lake, Lake Muskoka, Lake Joseph, Halliburton Lake, and Georgian Bay. According to police, 39 charges were laid and more than 30 warnings were issued. Some of the violations included failing to have a personal flotation device or life jacket, open alcohol on a vessel, and operating a vessel with open alcohol. The town of Gravenhurst is beginning construction on an accessibility ramp at Muskoka Beach Park today to provide an alternate access point. According to the town, construction of the wooden ramp will begin in the park's parking lot and extend toward the waterfront. Town staff say they expect construction to be completed by around July 21st. During construction, officials say a few parking spots will be unavailable, but the park, beachfront, and washrooms will remain open. Overflow parking is available off Golf Course Road if needed. Town officials say the project, which is part of a $90,000 investment, is part of the town of Gravenhurst's ongoing accessibility improvements. Seasonal residents in Muskoka are being advised to check their voter registration before this year's municipal election. The Muskoka Lakes Association says some second property owners and long-term renters may have been removed from the voters list after responsibility for maintaining it shifted from the Municipal Property Assessment Corporation to Elections Ontario. The association is urging anyone who owns a seasonal property to verify or update the registration before August 12th when voter list management is transferred to municipal clerks. MLA President Ken Pierce says municipal councils make decisions that directly affect cottage owners, including planning rules, roads, and garbage services, making it important for seasonal residents to have their say. The municipal election takes place October 26th. For more information, visit our website.
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0: In World Cup action, Argentina rallied in the second half to beat Egypt 3-2 and advance to the quarterfinal. The round of 16 continues, with Switzerland currently taking on Colombia. The Toronto Blue Jays continue their series with the San Francisco Giants. The Jays look to bounce back from a loss yesterday. The first pitch is at 9:45.
4: Moose weather.
0: We've got a few clouds tonight, dropping down to around 22 degrees. It's going to be partly cloudy overnight, dropping down to 18. Wednesday is going to be mainly sunny throughout the day, reaching a high of 29, but feeling closer to 34. We've got a risk of thunderstorms for Thursday, reaching a high of 25.
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7: Moose Weather.
8: We've got a few clouds tonight, dropping down to around 22 degrees. It's going to be partly cloudy overnight, dropping down to 18. Wednesday is going to be mainly sunny throughout the day, reaching a high of 29, but feeling closer to 34. We've got a risk of thunderstorms for Thursday, reaching a high of 25.

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13: We've got a few clouds tonight, dropping down to around 22 degrees. It's going to be partly cloudy overnight, dropping down to 18. Wednesday is going to be mainly sunny throughout the day, reaching a high of 29, but feeling closer to 34. We've got a risk of thunderstorms for Thursday, reaching a high of 25.
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0: Moose weather.
8: We've got a few clouds tonight, dropping down to around 22 degrees. It's going to be partly cloudy overnight, dropping down to 18. Wednesday is going to be mainly sunny throughout the day, reaching a high of 29, but feeling closer to 34. We've got a risk of thunderstorms for Thursday, reaching a high of 25.
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8: Moose weather.
9: We've got a few clouds tonight, dropping down to around 22 degrees. It's going to be partly cloudy overnight, dropping down to 18. Wednesday is going to be mainly sunny throughout the day, reaching a high of 29, but feeling closer to 34. We've got a risk of thunderstorms for Thursday, reaching a high of 25.
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1: 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Oh, oh, oh, Canada. Welcome to True North Tuesday. Oh, Canada. Oh, oh, oh, Canada. 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
9: We've got a few clouds tonight, dropping down to around 22 degrees. It's going to be partly cloudy overnight, dropping down to 18. Wednesday is going to be mainly sunny throughout the day, reaching a high of 29, but feeling closer to 34. We've got a risk of thunderstorms for Thursday, reaching a high of 25.
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5: Moose weather.
6: We've got a few clouds tonight, dropping down to around 22 degrees. It's going to be partly cloudy overnight, dropping down to 18. Wednesday is going to be mainly sunny throughout the day, reaching a high of 29, but feeling closer to 34. We've got a risk of thunderstorms for Thursday, reaching a high of 25.
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